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3: In some of the cases we return the files for the investigative agencies to be able to cover the areas that have not been covered for us to be able to go to court. Because you are the same people who will say, if the DPP found that there was not enough evidence, why did he go to court? That's what we normally try to avoid. We don't want to go to court when we don't have enough evidence. And you are the same people who say, the DPP has refused to charge. You are not seeing that the DPP has said the evidence is not enough, or go and cover the areas that have not been covered.
1: Kamite ya idhirano na miankaneo ae IBC ni achireti ebata na itumi meari ya mutongeri o kiama kia DCP Rigathi wa Gachagua ate kuina njama ya kuia kura kukulukira kudhoga dhogi ya machini cha 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
4: If those allegations are true, then it's a very serious verdict on the new IBC. As we have always told them, they have a duty to prove they are not a William Ruto commission. They are an independent electoral boundaries commission. Where those who are grieved in the procurement process have gotten, as you mentioned, to the appeals board, then it has to be heard. They have to be heard. And of course others. But so that they act expeditiously. We want the appeals board, for example, to very quickly dispense with this matter, because Kenyans cannot have one day, an extra day for William Ruto's administration because of delayed procurement processes.
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5: 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You cannot therefore come to purport to Kenyans ati unarida katiba. The institutions that the new constitution created, the commissions, which were supposed to be quasi-governments by themselves, tunaona ya kwamba, they have been taken over by the other side of the political domain.
0: 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Wataniro yetu kajugetu.
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8: All the three patients needed higher level care. We were working around helping them get ICU care in the various facilities, but as you understand with the ongoing strike, we are not able to secure an ICU facility in the neighboring hospitals, and therefore we did all we could within our means and with the resources that we had.
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2: 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We were working around helping them get ICU care in the various facilities, but as you understand with the ongoing strike, we are not able to secure an ICU facility in the neighboring hospitals, and therefore we did all we could within our means and with the resources that we had.
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0: 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Yeah. 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
4: In some of the cases, we return the files for the investigative agencies to be able to cover the areas that have not been covered for us to be able to go to court. Because you are the same people who will say, if the DPP found that there was not enough evidence, why did he go to court? That's what we normally try to avoid. We don't want to go to court when we don't have enough evidence. And you are the same people who say, the DPP has refused to charge. You are not seeing that the DPP has said the evidence is not enough, or go and cover the areas that have not been covered.
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7: Of 700,000 per one per container. 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
8: The graduating officers will be the first to wear the new uniform. It will then be progressively rolled out to general duty officers throughout the country effective next week. The administration police service and the general service unit will retain their present operational uniforms. We appreciate that a uniform does not necessarily create professionalism. Character, discipline, training, and conduct do. But the government has listened because the identity, comfort, morale, and dignity of our officers also matter.
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